Let me crush it.

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0: 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Deeper up above,
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Fletcher Rise is a company that assists with job placement when you have RE5, which is a license you need to work in a financial services. When you have this license, you can work for a bank, insurance companies, and brokerages. 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

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Listen to any of my shows, read any of my stories, and you will see that I have never called myself a player. So some of you around here that's quote-unquote look up to me seem to feel that you're disappointed because I've taken this latest relationship step that I've taken.